0: a smile on your face. Don't bring everybody down like this. Don't worry. It will soon pass, whatever it is. Don't worry, be happy.
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New York City is the place where they said, hey babe, take a

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Then I guess she had to crash. Valium would have helped that patch. 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I said, hey honey, take a walk on the wild side. And the colored girls say,

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Start this day like all the rest. First thing every morning that I do is start missing you.

Today's just got to be the saddest day of my life. I called you here today for a bit of bad news. I won't be able to see you anymore because of my obligations and the ties that you have. We've been meeting here every day. And since this is our last day together, I want to hold you just one more time. When you turn and walk away, don't look back. I want to remember you just like this. Let's just kiss and say goodbye.

boiling smoke, obliterated by the first atom bomb used in the history of World War II. Subsequently electrified, reportedly, American crew of the Super Fortress.